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5: 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We are looking at a low of about 68 this evening with some thunderstorms overnight. More rain tomorrow with a high of 83, cloudy throughout the day. Saturday is mostly cloudy. An afternoon thunderstorm can be expected for Saturday as well. Now we're kicking off another long set of more music and better variety.

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We're inside the 90s at 9. 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It's Bonnie Raitt's Something to Talk About on V100.

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0: 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The price of Halloween candy has jumped. The average price of a 100-piece of candy bag has risen from $9.19 in 2020 to $16.39. So people basically are saying that their Halloween bowls they're leaving out are going to be smaller this year. 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
3: 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We are looking at a low of about 68 this evening with some thunderstorms overnight. More rain tomorrow with a high of 83, cloudy throughout the day. Saturday is mostly cloudy. An afternoon thunderstorm can be expected for Saturday as well. Now we're kicking off another long set of more music and better variety.

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0: 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Enthusiastic is a good word. And be ready to back up your words with examples like how you've helped your coworkers or jumped at the chance to work with others. Next, avoid using the word obsessed. You may be passionate about your work or really into a hobby, but the word obsessed is negative and makes you seem unstable. Instead, use positive words to describe how passionate and invested you are in your work, like focused, dedicated, detail-oriented is also good. And then, in a job interview, our expert says never describe yourself as humble. If you're bragging about how humble you are, how humble are you? Instead, Zhang recommends using examples that show how you like to share credit for a job well done, or how you would rather let your sales numbers or achievements speak for themselves. Got it? Good luck. Get the job.
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1: Welcome back to Intelligence for Your Life. John Tesh with you. A little health bump here. Do you jumpstart your day with coffee? I have another reason to keep sipping your favorite caffeinated beverage. It may slow down your biological aging process. This is according to research from the Stanford University School of Medicine. It's because most of us tend to develop inflammation in our tissues, veins, and arteries as we age, which can lead to heart disease, cancer, Alzheimer's, and even depression. But caffeine helps keep the swelling to a minimum because it contains metabolites, which help destroy the bits of broken down DNA molecules circulating in our bloodstream that cause damage and inflammation. Bottom line, coffee may be the closest thing we have to a fountain of youth.
2: Intelligence for Your Life with John Tesh.
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Huge trends in all of these areas. But surprisingly, lots of new research shows that some unclean living habits provide amazing health benefits too. For example,

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1: With an update from the 580 WCHS radio newsroom, I'm Chris Lawrence. A St. Albans man is facing criminal charges after he allegedly fired a gun after yelling at a FedEx driver. Kanawha County deputies say it happened Thursday afternoon in the 500 block of Moses Street in St. Albans. 47-year-old Gregory Hudson has been charged with wanton endangerment. He tells police that he was angry with the driver for how he turned his truck around. A man wanted for a shooting death in Florida is now in custody here in the Kanawha Valley. U.S. Marshals say their cuff task force arrested 33-year-old Matthew Waggle at the Super 8 Motel in Dunbar on Wednesday night. He's wanted in connection with the shooting of a woman last Sunday in Vero Beach, Florida. United Way of Central West Virginia, one of the many agencies around the Kanawha Valley that sprang into action following this past weekend's flooding. Mayor Amy Goodwin said one phone call was all it took to get the wheels in motion to provide relief supplies, aid in comfort, and to help the city in efforts to clear roads and remove debris. One city worker being hailed a hero for his selfless act to save a woman who was trapped in her car in the rising water. Michael LaPolipe ran straight into the raging current on Garrison Avenue, helped the lady out of her vehicle, and then aided her in fighting the current to the safety of a nearby porch where they rode it out. LaPolipe said he'd never been more scared in his life, but he knew he had to help. With an update from the 580 WCHS Radio Newsroom, I'm Chris Lawrence.
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3: 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I'm Daniel Woods. Another week of preseason practice comes to an end for the WVU and Marshall football teams today. WVU head coach Rich Rodriguez will address the media coming up later this evening. The Cincinnati Reds lose one of the wildest games in Major League Baseball this year, 10-9 the final score, as the St. Louis Cardinals take the victory in Cincinnati. The Reds led 5-4 with two outs in the top of the ninth, but St. Louis comes from behind to pull out the series victory. And preseason high school football coverage continues at WVMetroNews.com. 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With sports, I'm Daniel Woods.
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0: Hi there, Steve and Jenny on the V100 Steik Wealth Enhancement Group Cares for Kids Radiothon. It's all for WVU Medicine, Golisano Children's Hospital. I'm here at V100. Jenny is actually at the hospital. And coming up in our good news segment this morning, we're going to meet, and actually we met her last year, but she's back again this year, a patient by the name of Ivy. Remember Ivy?
1: Oh, yes. She's grown a little bit. She gets prettier every time I see her.
0: Well, Ivy's got quite a story to tell, so hopefully you can hang around at 6:50, and we'll meet Ivy again and let her tell her story. And this is it'll reinforce why it's such a good idea to help out and make a donation. 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Are you ready for the traffic update?
1: I am.
0: Sounds very active there. Let's find out how active it is on the roadways in and around Charleston. Here's Jenny.
1: Heads up out in Putnam County. We've got an accident on Route 35. It's at mile marker 16.5. You're thinking, all right, Jenny, where is that? Well, it's just north of the giant Mothman cutout. So if you travel that road, you know exactly where it is. Our earlier accident has cleared. We do have a fog advisory, so extra caution in the foggy areas for your Friday commute. And, of course, the school zones. And that's your V100 traffic update.
0: Yep, this fog, quite bad in places, will lift, and it'll be partly sunny eventually today. Probably between 8 and 9 it starts to go away. And there could be a couple of scattered afternoon showers and a stray storm today with a high of 82. Otherwise, the weekend not looking too awfully bad. It's 65 with that fog now. Hey, something good just happened.
1: Oh, yeah.
0: All right.
1: We've got all kinds of great things here happening. Mostly miracle makers.
0: We need more good things happening. That's right. It's 6:43, 17 till 7.
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4: 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She's

0: The 100 Radiothon, day number two at 728. It's the V100 Steich Wealth Enhancement Group Cares for Kids Radiothon for WVU Medicine, Golisano Children's Hospital, where no child, regardless of ability to pay, I know you're thinking like, well, most of the kids are not going to be paying. You understand? How about this? No child is turned away due to the family's inability to pay. Maybe that's a better way to put it, right, Jen?
1: There you go. Absolutely.
0: All right. So Jenny's at WVU Medicine Golisano Children's Hospital, where the average patient stay in the PICU is 8 days, and the average stay in the NICU is 23 days. Now, think about that. I know a lot of you have never had to face that. Some of you have, but think about that as far as medical charges go. That adds up to a lot of money real fast. And thank God that they're there to offer this. But regardless of ability to pay, nobody's getting a bill. If you have insurance, then yes, insurance will cover what insurance covers. But there might be something left over. You're not going to get a bill for that, if that would ever you would ever be faced with that, or any parent that is. So that's why we're asking for a donation. Jenny, it's a V100 Power Hour. Tell them how it works.
1: Yeah, it's sponsored by GoMart. 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That'll automatically become $200. So everything doubled this hour. 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
0: You said that text number awfully fast. Say it again.
1: 34984.
0: That sounds like a weird phone number, but it's called a short code.
1: Yeah.
0: So say it again.
1: 34984.
0: 34984. And then in your message, just put in WVU Kids. And you get a text back. That's how it works, right?
1: 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All it's right. Lickety-split, really quick.
0: That's exactly how Jenny made her donation a little while ago, and you can do the same thing, too. We need V100 Miracle Makers. 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It'll be automatically taken from a credit or debit card. And guess what? 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
0: The power hour.
1: Power hour.
0: I don't know. Where did you learn to say that?
1: I'm not sure. I think it all started when I said Powerball, and then I decided to call it Powerball.
0: Yeah, I believe that is correct. Mm-hmm. All righty. Help out if you can. 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

0: It's the V100 Steich Wealth Enhancement Group Cares for Kids Radiothon. It's day number two. It's the last day, so please make a donation if you can. It's all for WVU Medicine, Golisano Children's Hospital. And imagine, put yourself in this parent's place or these parents. Imagine this if this is you.
1: Our daughter's been diagnosed with ALL, which is acute lymphoblastic leukemia. It turned our world upside down.
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3: I have four boys. I treat my patients like my kids. I've got to do the best I can for them, and I will find the best, or we will work towards the best for them.
1: They truly care, and they've become an extension of our family, not just people doing a job.
2: Throughout our whole treatment, Tony has been there, and they got to meet Atlas, and my girls love the dogs. It's calming, it's comforting, it gives them a sense of normal.
1: You've got the best care in the world right here. It's really amazing to have that right here in West Virginia.
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14: 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We're proud to live here too. Steve and Jenny in the morning. 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
15: With an update from the 580 WCHS radio newsroom, I'm Chris Lawrence. A St. Albans man is facing criminal charges after he allegedly fired a gun after yelling at a FedEx driver. Kanawha County deputies say it happened Thursday afternoon in the 500 block of Moses Street in St. Albans. 47-year-old Gregory Hudson has been charged with wanton endangerment. He tells police that he was angry with the driver for how he turned his truck around. A man wanted for a shooting death in Florida is now in custody here in the Kanawha Valley. U.S. Marshals say their cuff task force arrested 33-year-old Matthew Waggle at the Super 8 Motel in Dunbar on Wednesday night. He's wanted in connection with the shooting of a woman last Sunday in Vero Beach, Florida. United Way of Central West Virginia, one of the many agencies around the Kanawha Valley that sprang into action following this past weekend's flooding. Mayor Amy Goodwin said one phone call was all it took to get the wheels in motion to provide relief supplies, aid in comfort, and to help the city in efforts to clear roads and remove debris. One city worker being hailed a hero for his selfless act to save a woman who was trapped in her car in the rising water. Michael Lipolipi ran straight into the raging current on Garrison Avenue, helped the lady out of her vehicle, and then aided her in fighting the current to the safety of a nearby porch where they rode it out. Lipolipi said he'd never been more scared in his life, but he knew he had to help. With an update from the 580 WCHS radio newsroom, I'm Chris Lawrence.
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17: Good morning with your sports headlines. I'm Daniel Woods. Another week of preseason practice comes to an end for the WVU and Marshall football teams today. WVU head coach Rich Rodriguez will address the media coming up later this evening. The Cincinnati Reds lose one of the wildest games in Major League Baseball this year, 10-9 the final score, as the St. Louis Cardinals take the victory in Cincinnati. The Reds led 5-4 with two outs in the top of the ninth, but St. Louis comes from behind to pull out the series victory. And preseason high school football coverage continues at WVMetroNews.com. Read the latest from Joe Mercado right now. With sports, I'm Daniel Woods.
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22: Here's your V100 Metro News forecast. Our temperature today topping out at 82 degrees for this Friday with partly cloudy skies. 30% chance for a little pop-up thundershower this afternoon. Tonight, 66, the overnight low with partly cloudy skies. For your Saturday, 20% chance for a stray shower, partly sunny skies, high of 83. Cold front sweeps through, and guess what? Sunday, 77 and mostly sunny. Monday, 78, mostly sunny skies. I'm V100 Metro News meteorologist Brian Hughes.
0: Still foggy and 65 on the V100. 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
1: Yeah, and we're coming to you courtesy of Panhandle Cleaning and Restoration. They're our mobile studio sponsors. I want to make sure they get a proper thank you, but I do have Liz Schaefer with me. Good morning.
2: Good morning. How are you?
1: I'm doing great. Now, Liz is the mom of Christopher. Now, Christopher's a tween, so he just kind of crashed on the couch right now, but I'm sure his mom will fill us in on what happened to him. And it actually is something that happened quite quickly for you.
2: Yes.
1: Type 1 diabetes.
2: Correct.
1: Yeah, and it was, I mean, as soon as you found out that journey began here at the hospital, did they send you directly over? His blood sugar was 566. Those of you that are familiar with blood sugar levels, that's off the charts almost.
2: Yes.
1: Okay, so you brought him here. What happened?
2: So initially we went to his pediatrician because he was complaining of some headaches and peeing a lot and drinking a lot, and so we went to the pediatrician to see what was wrong, and when they did initial testing in the clinic, his blood sugar was to 566, and he was spilling some glucose in his urine. The pediatrician immediately contacted Children's Hospital to see what the next steps were, and they direct admitted him to the pediatric intensive care unit here. And when we got here to the hospital, they put an IV in him, started giving him some IV fluids and some insulin, and he was not instantly, but the diagnosis was a new onset type 1 diabetic.
1: Okay, so it's been a journey. I mean, once that ball starts rolling, things start happening. So you all have been coming here for how long now?
2: Since the end of January 2021, so okay. Every 3 to 4 months, he is seen by the pediatric endocrinology team to make sure everything is going well. His insulin ratios are where they need to be. He carb counts everything that he puts into his mouth. He has to figure out the carbs, snacks, meals. Milk has carbs, which you never would think milk had carbs, but yeah. It does.
1: Yeah, that's your new normal now at home, right?
2: Yes.
1: All right, so he has an insulin pump now, so that's part of the treatment. But how's his life now? I mean, I see that he's taking a nap right now, but he's typically very active and
2: engaged. Yeah, but he is a normal, quote-unquote, normal 12-year-old boy. He's out there. He plays baseball. He does all the athletics that everyone else would want to do. He runs track for his school. He goes swimming. He wears his insulin pump, like you said. He has a continuous glucose monitor, which tells us every minute what his sugar is, so we know if he's high or low and if he needs more insulin or less insulin.
1: And you can adjust that. So maybe if someone's listening right now and they've been kind of on the fence, should I do this, should I not do this? We are looking for miracle makers. What would you tell them as a mom who's had a child treated at this facility?
2: They are wonderful, not only with the child who is the patient, but the entire family. They care about the parents, the siblings, if there's siblings in the family. Yes, the focus is on the child, but it's also on the family.
1: All right. Liz, thanks for stopping by.
2: You're welcome.
1: Really appreciate it. And if you're wondering, how many kids? How about 180,000 just over the past year? That's an amazing statistic, and no one's ever turned away. All the money that's raised will go to this facility for the kids. So please go to V100.fm. We got direct links for you. 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All right, Steve, back to you.
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0: B100's Cares for Kids Radiothon for WVU Medicine Golisano Children's Hospital. So we have a shopping goal in this hour till 9 o'clock this morning, trying to purchase streaming carts. They carry games, shows, movies. They make hospital a little more fun to be in if you have to be in the hospital. And they can be wheeled room to room for kids that can't leave their beds. We had someone donate they cost $500. Almost immediately donated $500 to buy one. We've got one purchased, and we're working on number two. Jenny, where are we with that?
1: We need two more miracle makers. So could you do 50 cents a day? I mean, like, that's like a half a bag of chips at the vending machine, for crying out loud.
0: Okay, but you make it as a $15 donation.
1: Yes.
0: So you don't have to go, okay, here's 50 cents, here's 50 cents.
1: Exactly. So $15 every month, that's what it takes to become a miracle maker. Now, if you can't do that, that's okay. We understand. Make a one-time donation of any amount, and that'll go towards our goal of getting that streaming cart covered and taken care of for the kids here at the hospital.
0: 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Sounds like everybody's getting wound up there.
1: That's right. 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

0: It's V100's Cares for Kids Radiothon. It's all for WVU Medicine Golisano Children's Hospital. Jenny, we have a shopping goal that goes till 10:30 this morning, so a little over 30 minutes away. What are we looking for? What are we trying to buy this time?
1: We're looking for fun stuff for the kids, things that will distract them if they're going through something scary, games, toys. This makes a huge difference. So that's our shopping goal until 10:30 this morning, and we need 8 miracle makers to make that happen, or 2 people or businesses who will donate $750. 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Can you do this? 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We got all the information right there for you and the direct link. So we've made it easy for you to become a miracle maker for our shopping goal this next half hour.
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0: Good morning. It's the V100 Steich Wealth Enhancement Group Cares for Kids Radiothon for WVU Medicine, Golisano Children's Hospital, and Jenny Murray's at the hospital in Morgantown. Jenny, we have a goal. We're doing another shopping hour. What are we looking for this hour? We have till 10:30 to do it, and how much more do we need?
1: Well, in our shopping cart until 10:30, we would like to put some toys, some games, and some other things that distract kids when they're here. 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Now, we've done well, but we still need two miracle makers or a one-time donation of $375 to make that happen. 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Or you can also make a one-time donation. 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
1: 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Now, I want to say, if there's anyone thinking, oh, that's going to take some time, I'm so busy right now, it takes about 2 minutes total. I did it earlier this morning. 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
0: Sounds marvelous, and it is so easy to do this. 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

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Hey, it's Logan Scott. How y'all doing on the lunch hour today? We're live on the 10th floor, WVU Medicine Galisano Children's, day two of Radiothon. And you can become a miracle maker. We have a big goal for this hour. 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Let's get to some Taylor Swift on the lunch hour from Toy Story 5. It's I Knew It, I Knew You on V100.

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2: 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And I have Kevin with Poca Valley on the line. Kevin, can you hear me? Kevin, are you there?
3: Well, can you not hear me?
2: 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How are you, Kevin?
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2: 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And why is WVU Medicine Galisano Children's, you know, so important to you all at Poca Valley?
3: You know, it means a lot to us. We are a community bank. 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It just means a lot to be part of that.
2: 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And, you know, just in the V100 listening area in 2025, there were over 4,000 children that were served here at WVU Medicine Galisano Children's, whether here at the hospital or even at WVU Thomas. So, you know, Poca Valley, talk a little bit about your locations, your website, your social media, because like you said, you are very active in our communities.
3: Yeah, thank you. We currently have 9 locations. We have 2 in Roane County. That's Walton and Spencer. Then we have 5 in Kanawha County. That's Clinton and Elkview, Sissonville, Kanawha City. And our most recent branch is the Charleston Financial Center, located on Virginia and Clendenin Street. And then we have a branch in Poca. 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

0: Maybe put your name on an incubator down there, or the your name here, NICU at Thomas Memorial. 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
3: I was in pain, and then 24 weeks and 6 days, he came. He was less than a pound.
4: I do remember being very traumatic for her. I know she lost a lot of blood. I know he lost a lot of blood. Lack of oxygen to his brain caused cerebral palsy that he has now.
3: Well, he was in the NICU for 8 months straight. In and out, we spent more than a year.
5: We don't think of our patients in telemedicine as either seeing in person or just via telemedicine. 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
3: And then they'll bring the doctor, and he'll be on a monitor. It is great. You talk. It's like me and you talking.
5: We love having Zane in our clinic. 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We've saved them over 11,500 miles.
3: So everything is being done, but your specialist is on a monitor. 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
4: 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They do their jobs and they go above and beyond.
3: We had a wonderful, wonderful team. God is good.
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0: Sombers on V100. 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Taylor, I had to bring you on. You're with WVU Medicine Galisano Children's and Children's Miracle Network. You and I, we have made so many TikToks. We've had so much fun. We're the power team. The last 2 days, and you know, behind the scenes leading up to this month, 2 months. I mean, we talk pretty much all year long about Radio.
1: We do.
0: So I just wanted to bring you on.
1: It brings the momentum.
0: It does. It does. I just wanted to bring you on and thank you on the air for everything you're doing behind the scenes. This is a great 2 days. You coordinating and your team coordinating interviews and the sponsorship, all kinds of things. I mean, this is a village on your part and takes a village on our part too. And we're just so glad that we have this partnership.
1: 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It means the world to us.
0: Yeah, and you know, we've talked off mic about this. You know, following these families over the years and just seeing and to share your story about the 4-year-old.
1: So when I first started here, we did a video for our stewardship package, and it was our first NICU baby to enter this hospital. And his name's Maverick, so they dressed him up like Top Gun when he came over here. And yesterday, he started preschool and rode the school bus by himself.
0: They grow up on you.
1: He shouldn't be able to ride the school bus by himself. I should be sitting there right beside him, holding his hand.
0: Right,
1: you know,
0: right.
1: That's how I feel about him. But you just have that emotional connection with them, and seeing them grow up and the things that we're able to provide for them and the care is
0: absolutely
1: just amazing.
0: And we still have 7 minutes. You can become a miracle maker now. You can text WVU Kids to
1: 34984.
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0: hate that I made you love me. Love that song. Anyways, I can't sing it as good as she can. I can sing, but they're not right there. But you know what I mean. Hey, it's Brian Hughes in for Logan Scott. Logan is coming back from Morgantown after the big success that we had with the Children's Miracle Network Radiothon over the past couple of days for WVU Children's Hospital. And it was a rousing success. 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All the links are there. Coming up, more music after this break. And then just Jamie, she's in to take you all the way to midnight, 7 to midnight. And she's got the 90s at 9. I'll see you tomorrow, or you'll hear me tomorrow. That's going to be 2 p.m. to 7 p.m. for your Saturday. We'll have a rousing good time. I'm Brian Hughes, Metro News meteorologist Brian Hughes. I'll see you tomorrow.
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3: 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A low of 65 with some overnight thunderstorms. Tomorrow we're looking at a high of 85. Cloudy and humid with some afternoon rain as well. A little bit of rain on Sunday, but we're going to get some sunshine too. High of 82 is expected on Sunday. Now we're kicking off into the long set of more

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